0: 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It's going to be a chilly week in Perth after yesterday's soaking at Top of Valley 15. If you've got washing hanging around waiting for some sunshine, you're not alone. Good news, there's no rain on the way tomorrow, but keep the extra blanket handy. The temperature dropping to around 3 degrees overnight. Stay warm, grab a hot cuppa, enjoy the music. If you caught Ross Wilson in concert at the Astor over the weekend, you'll know exactly which song brought the house down. I'll play that track for you out of the news. And in 15, you'll have your next chance to win those golden tickets to see Robbie in Sydney.
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3: It's 11 degrees. Hello, I'm Michaela Carr. Donald Trump could personally attend the signing of a Middle East peace deal in Switzerland on Friday. Trump will be in Europe this week for the G7 summit in France. Vice President J.D. Vance has told Fox News he'll be at the signing, but the president could be there too.
4: I think we're still figuring out the logistics on who's going to attend that signing ceremony. I certainly plan to be there, but it's possible the president himself could be there. We'll figure it out.
3: Forensic officers will continue to work at a home

0: Because I gotta have faith. Ooh, I gotta have faith. Because I gotta have faith. I gotta have faith.
1: Gold 96 FM.
2: Just great songs.